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4: 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You are a K-pop stan. Spread the word. We do it every weekend, right here, right about now. 2 hours, nothing but K-pop and global pop. We're gonna talk to the fellas of X Love in a few moments, so get ready for them. But let's kick everything off. The one, the only, Stray Kids. Run it.

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1: All right, these ladies will be joining me soon. Details coming up on that. This is At Heart, name of the track, Say

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1: Yo, once again, thank you guys for hanging out. Much appreciation as always. And yeah, speaking of the ladies of At Heart, they will be joining me on this show soon. More details on that. Other artists coming soon to the show. Yunjin's going to be hanging out. Also the fellas of X-Love. So get ready for all of them for sure. We go a big shout to Evan, formerly known as Heesung of Enhypen. He released a 30-minute doc. Have you seen this? Follows his writing, recording, and rehearsal process, filming Ride or Die and Overflow. Super emotional. He said he found his excitement. He got his excitement back that he used to have during his trainee days with Enhypen, now in his new solo project. Hope to get him on the show soon. Maybe when he's in L.A. around KCON or whenever he wants to, really. But big shout to Evan. What's up, man? Coming up next, K-Pop Mix with DJ XXL. And, of course, don't forget to follow us. K-Pop with JoJo on Instagram. That's K-Pop with JoJo on IG.
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17: You won't see the engineer that slams the Nissan Rogue's door 13,920 times. 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
18: It's with artists who've stopped by the iHeartRadio studios this year. This is Olivia Rodrigo. Olivia, I am obsessed with the paranormal. Ghost, haunted houses, all that stuff.
19: I love this because I am too.
18: 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Have you ever had anything you would consider a paranormal encounter?

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4: 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And yes, you are tuned in to the iHeartRadio Countdown. Thank you for hanging out with us. This is a special episode. Just heard from Zara Larsson, French Montana, Tyla, Olivia Rodrigo, and coming up next, we got Alex Warren, Gracie Abrams, and Sienna Spiro. Do not go anywhere. On with the countdown. Let's go. This is song number 11.

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5: What up? It's JoJo on the radio. This weekend, I'm replaying some of my fave moments with artists who've stopped by the iHeartRadio studios this year. And our first guest is Gracie Abrams. Of course, you guys know her album, Daughter from Hell, is out now, so make sure to check that. This is Gracie Abrams. Gracie, right off the top, what or who inspired you to want to do this? I mean, because it's a loaded question. And what I mean by that specifically is, I think everybody kind of wants to do what you do at some point in their life. Oh my God, to be a rock star, it'd be great. But there comes a point where you kind of have to really go for it or not, you know? Mm. And you clearly went for, like, what inspired you to really take that leap and just do it?
6: I just love writing so much, and I feel like I am... It's just an impulse, and I feel very grateful to have grown up in a time where, like, I was able to be impulsive and upload things to SoundCloud when I was very young and kind of, like, work that muscle of being, for some reason, like, overexposing about the thoughts in my head.
5: And you're like, I read that you, and it makes complete sense that you're like a super poetry fan as well.
6: Yeah, totally.
5: So I assume that kind of, clearly it fuels the music.
6: For sure. I think it's like, I mean, I think everything that we absorb informs everything that we, you know, kind of put out. But yes, totally. Like, I think the music that I was lucky enough to grow up listening to, you know, like in the car, in the house, like lots of Joni Mitchell and Elliott Smith and kind of very, you know, unbelievable writers that I feel like I just fell in love with really at a very young age. And I, yeah, just want to be like them, I suppose.
5: It's a cool thing you said. Everything you do inspires your music. Like, everything that happens in your life will be considered as inspiration. It's like,
6: I think so.
5: Like, you bump your foot on the door, paint, and that could, I mean, maybe that's a bit, I don't know about that, but something, everything, okay.
6: No, I mean, I'm with you. I think, like, little tiny small things, I feel like my notes app is the scariest place to be because it's just so many, you know, minute, mundane details, like, written down like a crazy person, because I do think that it's like, especially when it comes to songwriting, I just have always appreciated very descriptive lyrics. And anyway, yeah, so maybe the next time I bang my foot on something, you'll hear it.
5: JoJo said I should. There we go.
6: JoJo gets 50% pub.
5: Perfect. Gracie Abrams is here. We'll be back with more amazing moments from the iHeartRadio studios. But right now, let's get back to the countdown.
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0: All right, guys, we're back. It's JoJo on the radio. This is the iHeartRadio Countdown. This weekend, I'm replaying some of my fave moments with artists who've stopped by the iHeartRadio studios this year. And our first guest is Gracie Abrams. Of course, you guys know her album, Daughter from Hell, is out now. So make sure to check that. This is Gracie Abrams. Gracie, true or false? I read a story. You started writing songs third grade when a teacher got you this little, like, a journal. And I guess that's true for starters, right?
6: Yeah, that's true.
0: And do you still keep in touch with that teacher? And does that teacher know, like, the impact that journal, you know, had on you?
6: I haven't spoken to her in years and years and years, but she was a teacher that my little brother ended up having as well. So I've spoken to her since I've left her classroom, but I really do feel, it's funny you say that, I've felt recently, I think, in just talking about, what got me writing in the first place. I need to reach out to her. I need to, Teacher Amy. Yeah.
0: Any of those songs, you know, granted you were in the third grade and you've changed since then, but have any of those songs or lyrics or even little tiny pieces of whatever's in that journal made it to last albums, EPs, all that?
6: Nope, not a shred, which I think we're all lucky for.
0: We'll be back with more amazing moments from the iHeartRadio studios, but right now, let's get back to the countdown.
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0: This weekend, I'm replaying some of my fave moments with artists who have stopped by the iHeartRadio studios this year. This is Sienna Spyro. Sienna, okay, back to London real quick, and I'll drop it after this. I'm obsessed with it. I kind of want to move there someday.
1: Really?
0: But I'm 100%
1: serious. Do you have an area in mind?
0: Well, the only place I've stayed at was like the typical tourist place like Notting Hill and whatnot, you know.
1: No, but that's good.
0: Okay.
1: I'm moving quite near there soon.
0: Really?
1: Yeah.
0: Near the Blue Door and all that?
1: I won't say, because actually that was a bit responsible. But in that premise.
0: Well, it's just, the thing I can't wrap my head around is driving on the other side of the street. It would take me a while to get used to that.
1: I couldn't help you there. I don't even.
0: Because you don't drive at all, right?
1: I don't drive at all. Sorry.
0: But you're used, like, when you're driving, when you're riding, taking an Uber here, does it seem odd to you?
1: No.
0: It doesn't.
1: No. I'm just there with my headphones.
0: Good for you. All right.
1: Passenger princess.
0: We'll be back with more amazing moments from the iHeartRadio studios. But right now, let's get back to the countdown.
2: Number one. 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Dracula.

0: This weekend, I'm replaying some of my fave moments with artists who have stopped by the iHeartRadio studios this year. This is Sienna Spyro. Sienna, a lot of artists come in from London, do an interview with me or two, and I ask a question, and this starts off nice, and there's a controversial twist to it, so don't hit me at the...
1: All right.
0: First of all, how do you make a proper cup of British tea?
1: Oh, well, this is a lovely question. Thank you. So, kettle, not a hot tap. Kettle, boil your water, get your cup of choice. Two tea bags, and Yorkshire Gold, if you can. It's special stuff, but Yorkshire Gold. Two tea bags, get the boiling water, pour the water in, leave like... How much would you say that is?
0: About an inch,
1: like
0: half an inch,
1: like, yeah,
0: something like that.
1: Something like an inch, maybe a bit more, like an inch and a half left. Then go, this is where you can like switch up a little bit if you want to take the tea bags out or like leave them in.
0: Right.
1: I would leave them in for a second. Get your milk, pour the milk in.
0: So you put a fair amount in there.
1: No. You've got to get that golden brown color. Golden color. Then you squeeze the tea bags, take the tea bags out. Mix, proper mix. Get like a tornado in there. If you like sugar, add like a little bit of sugar, not too much. Like just get the color right. So maybe you have to add a little bit more milk, add it really carefully. And yeah, enjoy it with a biscuit.
0: The controversial part of the question.
1: What?
0: Would you ever, under any circumstance, consider...
1: Put it in the microwave now.
0: Microwaving the water.
1: No. No.
0: Okay. I never do that.
1: I knew you were going to say that.
0: Okay.
1: No.
0: Bad, Jojo. Bad.
1: Why would you ever do that?
0: Wait, in case you're in a rush.
1: That takes so long. Oh my God, just boil the kettle.
0: Okay.
1: You don't have a kettle, do you?
0: I do. I do have
1: all
0: a kettle.
1: Right. But so you're fine. Put the kettle on.
0: Okay.
1: God, my dad would kill you.
0: Oh my God. Don't. Please don't tell dad. It has been a blast reliving some of these moments with Zara Larsson, French Montana, Tyla, Olivia Rodrigo, Alex Warren, Gracie Abrams, and Sienna Spyro. Always a pleasure having them on the show. Don't forget to follow us on Instagram at iHeartCountdown. You can also follow me at Jojo Wright. Have a great one, and I will see you next weekend. Later.
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It's his latest called The Time of My Life. You're checking it now on Z100, New York's number one hit music station.

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1: Discover Olivia Rodrigo. She's got this one right here. It's her latest called Stupid Song. You're checking it out.

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1: They say the holy water's watered down, and this town's lost its faith. 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
1: Somber's doing it with this one right here. Going out to August, hanging out in White Plains. I see you. Got the talk back button mic request. Appreciate you checking in and for listening. Here's My Body Isn't Ready.

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3: 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Niall Horan, he's doing it. 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
0: 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It's got a vibe to it. I like it. 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
2: You might have become aware of Bailey Luttrell thanks to his stint on season 3 of American Idol, where he made the top 20 back on season 23. But Broadway fans became exposed to him at a much earlier age. He starred in the musical Disaster in 2016 when he was only 13. And while being a recording artist might seem like an altogether different gig, Bailey sees that time as laying the groundwork for what was to come. Here he is.
3: Being 13 years old on the stage and doing 72 shows, it was honestly the best way to start a career. Like, it taught me work ethic, long hours, perseverance, you know, how to take care of my voice. All those things have definitely like helped me prepare for the now.
2: And Bailey's new single, So Be It, is out now.
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2: You know, it's crazy how many airplanes are above us at all times. Okay, so.
3: Oh, here we go. So obsessed.
2: Okay, so so Alex for my birthday gave me this flight wall. It's just a readout. It just tells you, like, here. It just shows you, like, what planes are above you. Look, there's a United plane from Portland, to Newark, flying right over my house right now. United from San Juan to Newark Liberty. There's Allegiant Air. They're going so. Look, they're going so fast. Look, it's crazy. I love this thing. Flight wall, so cool. It's like you guys are doing a show. I'm just watching planes fly over.
4: Why not? You ever look at a plane like up in the sky and you see that plane and you're like, I wonder where that's going.
2: Now I don't have to wonder. Yeah. I've got flight wall.
4: That's a reason to get it. They should put that in the commercial.
2: Okay, where's this next one?
3: Normally you look up to the plane and you go, God, I wish I was on that.
2: Yeah. Yes. Yeah. Exactly. Well, this one is coming from Portland. He's landing in Newark. I'm already in Newark. I don't need to be there. Anyway, fun. Love it. I gotta have a whole list of things here. Where did it go? Oh, here it is. Hey, okay, so at almost the beginning, or actually the end of every month, you see all these memes come across. If you, in the month of August, which is where we are now, if you do this in the month of August, you'll be unrecognizable.
5: Oh, yeah.
2: You've seen these, right?
5: Yes, of course.
2: Has anyone that you know ever done all these things?
5: All at once? No, because if anyone does those things, you will be unrecognizable. Oh. It's like eat less than 500 calories for 30 days in a row.
2: Oh, it's not that bad.
5: Give up sugar.
3: I'll be very cranky, too.
5: Sleep 8 hours a night.
2: Yeah. Well, here, let me find
5: it. Yeah, for sure.
3: Right.
2: Okay, did you also, I'm saving all these incredible pages on Instagram. The toilet that comes to you, have you seen this?
5: Yeah, don't what? Do that. This what? Is the beginning of the end, man.
3: Wait, what do you mean it comes to you?
2: It's on wheels. It'll roll to you where whatever room you're in. As long as you don't have, like, you know, shag carpeting.
5: Remember when we talked about this and we all decided this is a terrible plan?
2: It is a terrible plan. But, I mean, if you're immobile or you can't really move and you need the toilet, you need the toilet to come to you faster than you can get to the toilet. You

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0: Let's come back tomorrow and try again, shall we?
1: Yeah.
0: Until then, what are we watching, Danielle?
2: Dancing with the Stars, the next pro, American Ninja Warrior. You've got Futurama, Miss X on Peacock, and Toxic Love. You've been talking about it. Maybe you like it, maybe you don't.
0: Give it a try. Till tomorrow, say peace out, everybody.
3: Peace out, everybody.
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So, you know, people do these things subconsciously with their bodies when they're lying to you. I'm going to tell you what to look for coming up. New York.

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1: So many of us remember that outfit we wore on the first day of school. 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
1: Body language tips. If you think somebody's lying, I'm going to show you some. 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

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Well, the internet is divided by a husband's decision to go on a trip with the kids and without his wife. 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
1: Oh my goodness. 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
0: So we'll get into it next.

100. Tame Impala, Kevin Parker is his name, has been an indie rock god for, well, more than a decade and a half. But it wasn't until he released Dracula with Jenny that he had a true charting pop hit. And that might have something to do with how much love and care he put into this track while he was working on it. Literally up until the last minute. I'll tell you more about that. Of course, the song coming up in the top five.

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Yeah, I don't disagree. Here is number 5.

0: drop dead.
1: Biggest one of the day. Sarah Ahrens, who wrote this song, Dracula, with Tame Impala, revealed they worked on this track for 2 years solid. They were literally still making changes with lyrics and melody 2 hours after the final mix was due to the record label. But clearly, the results speak for themselves. Like a lot of artists, they just keep on tweaking until it's got to go. It went, and it's at number one.

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1: So many of us remember that outfit we wore on the first day of school. We felt okay, right? Kind of cool. It can help set the tone for the whole semester. If you or your kids are preparing for a new school year, we want to set you up with some new threads with a $500 JCPenney gift card. Just tell us about a core back-to-school memory that involves you or your children in our Fresh Start Fund giveaway. 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

0: 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A new poll found these are some of the top simple joys in life that people just absolutely love. One, waking up after good night's sleep.
1: Mm.
0: A cup of coffee. 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Going to a local farmer's market.

0: Z100, Seacrest, Sissany, Tanya here. And Sissany, over the weekend, you did a little web-slinging, or at least web-slinging vicariously, through Peter Parker watching the new Spider-Man Brand New Day. How was it?
1: 5 out of 5 stars. So, so good for anybody who loves a superhero movie, and Spidey more specifically. And as a side benefit, I think I might have found my next phone watching it.
2: Yeah, I actually heard Samsung Galaxies play a big role in this movie.
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Z100. So excited about Olivia Rodrigo's music festival. Daisy Chain Fields going down. It sold out instantly. Details coming up.

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gloomy Monday, but at least it's warm, so I'll take it with you all afternoon. I'm at La Crystal Rosas. This wedding is dope. A little later, we're going to have your tickets to see Kesha and Lil Wayne. You know we are. New York.

0: York's number one hit music station. I'm Chris Doodles. That's here in Old Bridge. Ava, even though it is crusty, dusty, musty outside, it was such a beautiful weekend. What did you do?
1: I was in LBI down the Jersey Shore.
0: Did you get ratchet?
1: Yeah, I did get so ratchet.
0: Did you survive? Did you lose a flip-flop?
1: I got really tan.
0: You got tan. That's perfect for the rain this week.
1: Yeah, I was like a lobster.
0: Larry the lobster out here. Well, thanks for hanging out, Ava. You locked in as well. How was your weekend? What'd you do? You can text us to 55100.
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1: Hey, yo, I'm Crystal Rosas. Not fans in Sombra's comments saying that he's the IRL, the in real life Jack Skellington from Nightmare Before Christmas. I do see it. I don't think that's a drag. He's a baddie. Sombra, my body isn't ready on Z100.

0: nothing. 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

0: Z100, New York's number one hit music station. I'm Crystal Rosas here in Keyport. Herb, what's been the best part of summer for you, bro?
1: Well, I've been indoors because of the rain.
0: Bro, is that the worst? It's like we finally have summer after the terrible winter, and the rain won't stop.
1: What town are you? Do you live in?
0: I live on the west side, but we're in Midtown right now.
1: Oh, you're right there.
0: Yep, and honestly, I'm looking out the window, and it looks like the sun's popping out, so

Wait, just like that, it's summer again. I'm looking outside. It is so pretty. I hope that the rain stays away for the next few hours. I'm with you with your tickets to see Kesha and Lil Wayne a little later on.

700, New York's number one hit music station. What's up? I'm Crystal Rosas. I'm not going to lie. I love me a botched national anthem. She is going viral. The Motown legend, Martha Reeves. She was part of singing the national anthem before the kickoff of the first ever Women's Pro Baseball League. And there's just a lot of conversation. I'm going to have you.

0: Levi's.
1: Okay.
0: And the Rockets' red glare and the home of the brave.
1: That vibrato, though. I mean, I'm going to say that vibrato is pure talent. So anyone hating, I think it's going to be turned into love for Martha Reeves, the Motown legend that just sang the national anthem before the kickoff of the Women's Pro Baseball League. Does that beat the Fergie one? What do you think? Text us at 55100. Next, we're going 2 hours commercial free.
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You know, it's commercial free Z100 New York's number one hit music station. I'm Crystal Rosas. Barbie 2 is not done yet with that deal. Margot Robbie, Ryan Gosling, and Greta Gerwig are negotiating bigger paychecks with Warner Bros., even profit shares. Do you think they'll get it?

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But don't worry, they're pulling up to our 2026 iHeartRadio Music Festival in Vegas this September with Zara Larsson, Benson Boone, and more. 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
1: Hey, yo, we are commercial free. I'm Crystal Rosas. Did you see over the weekend Olivia Rodrigo and Youngblood? They pulled up to join Smashing Pumpkins for a nostalgia-fueled Lollapalooza set. Here's Stupid Song.

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The state of New York is suing the prediction gambling market app/site Kalshi. You know New York. 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

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I am Crystal Rosas. 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Quote, no plan weekends. They're actually planning weekends to have no plans because their lives have just been so busy with family and friends that they just want to relax and do nothing.

Hey, bestie, it's Z100, New York's number one hit music station. I'm a Crystal Rosas, and you right now could be caller 100 to see Kesha. Yeah, bring your glitter, bring your eyeliner.

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1: Oh my gosh, yay! I'm so excited.
2: You should be. Jen here in Long Island. I'm Crystal Rosas, and you are caller 100.
1: Really?
2: Yes, girl. Get those feathers in your hair. Get that black eyeliner. Get the glitter out. Get the fishnets. You're going to see Kesha at PNC Bank Art Center the 19th of this month.
1: Oh, my God. Thank you so much.
3: 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It's not just a concert. It's Kesha.

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2: So we all know that Travis Kelce sang to Taylor Swift at their wedding here at MSG. We don't have details. We don't have snips. I would like to hear. But sources close to the couple are saying that he might be wanting to dibble into a country artist role after his football career.

0: 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Hey, I'm Crystal Rosas. A lot of clips loading from Lollapalooza this past weekend in Chicago, highlighting how Lorde had to restart her performance like three different times. The fans were dehydrated and passing out.
1: Thank you for dinner, baby. 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
1: Real quick, in two more songs, your chance to see Lil Wayne. Que pasa, I'm Crystal Rosa. Somber. He had a huge set at Lollapalooza. All his fans pulled up. And he also welcomed 5 Seconds of Summer to the stage during his set. Here's new Somber, My Body Isn't Ready on Z100.

Z100, New York's number 1-8 music station, is still 2 hours commercial free. And right now, caller 100, you are going to see Lil Wayne Tunchi at Jones Beach this September on the 10th. Just be caller 100-800-242-0100. 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
2: Were you talking to your dog or a baby?
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1: Piper, I'm caller 100 on Z100. Wow, that's awesome. Come here, Piper. You get to go with me to Jones Beach.
2: Yup. Y'all both are going to see Lil Wayne, Toonchi himself, this September on the 10th. Congratulations.
1: Thank you so much. 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
1: Thank you so much. And we welcome Piper to the chiropractor. So she's brand new. Thank you so much.

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It's called Baby Doll on Z100, New York's number one hit music station. A fan was going through all the merch they got from him and noticed there's a common denominator. A lot of the merch had fruit on it. I guess the guy really

what's up? It's Kayla stepping inside the night show. You got me all the way until 10 o'clock. We're going to have fun. You can always follow me on socials at KaylaThomas40. And coming up this hour, I got your chance to win a 4-pack of tickets to go to Camel Beach Outdoor Water Park. Stay close.

Zara Larsson on Z100. She did her thing at Lollapalooza over the weekend. It was the biggest crowd that she's ever had in the United States. So proud of her. Next up, she's going to be at our iHeartRadio Music Festival presented by Capital One. 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
2: All right, so coming up next, I have your chance to win a family four pack of tickets to Camel Beach Outdoor Water Park nearby the Pocono Mountains. This will be fun to do with the family, especially before the kids go back to school. So listen to win after Sienna Spyro. It's called Great Expectation.

0: All right. I have your chance to win a family four-pack of tickets to Camel Beach Outdoor Water Park. It's near Poconos Mountains. 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I mean, they have 37 slides and attractions. It's going to be fun. So, caller 100, you get these tickets. Call me up right now, 800-242-0100. Good luck.
1: 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Come on.

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1: Kimmy, could you use a day at the water park?
2: Of course I could.
1: Well, congratulations. Yeah. You're my caller 100.
2: Yes. Woohoo.
1: That's right. You get a family four pack to Camel Beach Outdoor Water Park. It's near Poconos Mountains. Have fun.
2: Yes, that's awesome. And I never get through, so I'm very excited that I got through.
1: Oh, I'm happy for you. Today's your lucky day. Everybody else, more chances tomorrow. So make sure you lock in with me right here on Z100. Right now, Tame Impala and Jenny, let's do Dracula.

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1: I'm so mad I didn't get the chance to go to the theater this weekend and see Spider-Man Brand New Day. I heard it's so good. And it beat out Avengers Endgame for the biggest North American opening weekend in history, which is absolutely crazy. I'm going this weekend for sure. Niall Horan, let's do Taste So Good on Z100.

What's going on? Hope you're having a good Monday night. I'm Kayla. You can always follow me on socials at KaylaThomas40. All right, coming up, I got music by Olivia Dean, new Olivia Rodrigo on the way. So let's get started.

Z100, New York's number one hit music station. Ariana Grande had a big weekend. Her new album, Petal, is officially out. I think I listened to that thing top to bottom at least 6 to 7 times, okay? And this song right here will forever be my favorite. Hate That I Made You Love Me on Z100.

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going to a concert and leaving with a cruise ship. It's Z100. So Zac Brown Band, they surprised everyone in their audience, all 37,000 people, with a cruise trip aboard the Margaritaville at Sea. Like, what? Why am I never

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3: What's going on? It's Kayla. 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